0: £400,000 this Friday. 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
13: The top stories this hour. After taking questions for more than 3 hours from MPs yesterday, Andy Burnham's back in the Commons later for his first Prime Minister's questions. In his first address since entering Number 10, he promised to focus on problem solving over point scoring. Former Tory government minister Michael Gove says Mr. Burnham benefits from being compared to his predecessor.
14: His whole approach at the dispatch box, his first appearance there as Prime Minister, was warmer, more engaged than Keir Starmer. Starmer, I'm sure, his friends would say that the House of Commons was never his natural environment. But Andy Burnham seemed to the manner born.
13: The US and Iran have been exchanging fire again as hostilities continue between the two sides. Iranian state media is reporting that at least 4 people have been killed and several injured. The man accused of killing right-wing US influencer Charlie Kirk last year has pleaded not guilty on all 7 charges for alleged murder. A judge in Utah earlier ruled prosecutors could seek the death penalty. A survey suggests more than half of nurses say they've treated patients in corridors or other makeshift spaces. That's according to a poll by Marie Curie. It also identified problems with care planning for end of life. Dr. Sarah Holmes from the charity says the health bill in England is an opportunity to address the gap.
15: The single patient record should be available to all professionals working in palliative and end-of-life care, so that when people have made a plan for their end-of-life care, that people can see it at the point of crisis.
13: Research suggests 1 in 3 workers over 50 haven't yet decided how they'll access their pension savings. Nearly half of women surveyed admitted they had little or no knowledge of the retirement options, compared with just over a third of men. And Manchester City have agreed a deal with Chelsea to sign Enzo Fernandez for a record equaling £125 million. The fee matches a British transfer record set last summer by Liverpool. From Sky News, I'm Daryl Jackson.

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6: 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Women in Rock, incredible powerhouse vocals, a sensational live band, and all the songs you know and love. 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
2: I know you moved on to someone new. 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

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And I traveled around the world, think where you living at now. 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And every once in a while, I start texting, write a paragraph, but then I delete the message. 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
6: 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Women in Rock, incredible powerhouse vocals, a sensational live band, and all the songs you know and love. 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
3: The top stories this hour. Andy Burnham faces his first Prime Minister's questions this lunchtime in another parliamentary test for the Labour leader. He made his first common speech as Prime Minister yesterday. He attacked the record of Margaret Thatcher and the consequences of austerity and Brexit. But the PM also laid out plans to boost the economy. Conservative leader Kemi Badenoch called his diagnosis of growth completely wrong.
4: He thinks that if government spends more money, we will all get richer. That is not how this works. The Prime Minister said in his statement that everything has gone wrong since the 1980s, still complaining about Margaret Thatcher. Yeah.
3: The man accused of killing US right-wing influencer Charlie Kirk has entered a not guilty plea on all seven charges of alleged murder. A judge in Utah earlier ruled that the case against 23-year-old Tyler Robinson should proceed to trial. The US says it's carried out a wave of strikes against Iran. US Central Command struck targets such as air defense sites, radar systems, mine-laying capabilities and communications sites. Cleveland Police is being given an extra £2 million to tackle serious crime. It follows a spate of incidents in and around Middlesbrough, including the A66 crash which killed two police officers and five young men almost 2 weeks ago. Alzheimer's campaigners, including the broadcaster Jon Snow, have written to Downing Street calling for a better plan to tackle the disease. They're backing calls from the Alzheimer's Society for patients to receive a diagnosis within 18 weeks of a GP referral. Kieran Winterburn is from the organisation.
5: Whether it's cancer, whether it's heart disease, whether it's a dodgy knee, there are targets in place to ensure that people receive a diagnosis and then referral through to treatment in an appropriate amount of time. That doesn't exist in dementia. That target is not in place.
3: And former England cricket captain Ben Stokes has signed to play in Australia's T20 Big Bash lead. He'll appear for Adelaide Strikers for the 2026-27 campaign. From Sky News, I'm Daryl Jackson. Swansea Bay.

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5: The top stories this hour. A shocking video has emerged of violence on a Cardiff street where a motorbike passenger appears to be brandishing a machete in broad daylight. Police are investigating after the incident was filmed on Gabalfa Avenue last Thursday. Our reporter Oliver Morgan has more.
6: Footage shows two people on a motorbike speeding towards a car with the passenger repeatedly striking at it with what looks like a large weapon. A man who seems to be injured was being helped into a car before the motorbike approaches. Police are urging anyone who saw what happened to come forward.
5: A leading charity is urging Welsh ministers to put brain tumours at the top of their cancer plan. More than 400 people are diagnosed with the disease every year in Wales, but too many are missing out on vital clinical trials. The brain tumour charity wants a national strategy so more patients get the help they need. Claire Thorsten-Walls, their policy officer.
7: Wales now needs to have a dedicated national brain tumour strategy to make sure that we're turning any ambitions into lasting change.
5: The Welsh Government's currently developing a 10-year national cancer strategy. Trading standards officers in Swansea have seized hundreds of thousands of pounds worth of illegal tobacco since the start of the year. The crackdowns also led to closure orders against four sites and the seizure of more than 15 vehicles. Sport and Swansea moved top of the Championship with a 2-0 win at home to Watford last night. League 2 Newport conceded two late goals, losing 2-1 to Salford. Later on, there's two games in the Championship featuring Welsh clubs in London. Cardiff go to QPR, Wrexham travel to Millwall. And a semi-pro football club say they're in shock after the lead singer of Fontaines DC wore their shirt on stage at Reading Festival. Grian Shatton was seen performing in Cumbrian Celtic's away shirt on Friday. Pre-sales of the kits have nearly doubled since. The cash raised will support the club and grassroots music venues.
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5: A cloudy and wet start across Wales, but some brighter spells later. Highs of 21. That's the latest. I'm Tom Preece.
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1: Already halfway through the week.
2: It's good, isn't it? I do. The bank holidays are the gift that just keep on giving.
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1: You know
2: yep,
1: when.
2: Until the big day. You're yep. right there.
1: Yeah, yeah, yeah. So suck it up, enjoy it, but let's get through the rest of this week. Kids go back, of course, maybe today for you.
2: Yeah, maybe today, maybe tomorrow, possibly someone. But I doubt anybody went back yesterday, but you never know, isn't it?
1: I mean, you never know. That's a bit of an ask, but yeah.
2: I haven't seen any front door pics yet or fireplace pics yet.
1: No, we'll no doubt see them throughout the rest of the day and tomorrow as well. Friday would be a ridiculous day to go back to school.
2: But what a winner.
1: Yeah, what a winner. Yeah, that'd be.
2: Yeah.
1: I will do some Beyonce after Harry Styles.

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1: 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Good morning.
2: Hello, good morning. We're Lee and Claire.
1: Happy back to school day today.
2: Yes, if you're going back, if you're launching them out the door to school, go on, off you go. Make me a
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12: A quiet start for the roads this Wednesday morning. It's moving for the M449 to the Caldra. There's no delays for the Brynglas tunnels. Approaches are on the move 4119 to Miskin, A470 to Coryton at 32. Moving for the 465 to Llandarcy, for the A467 to Ynysfordigan at 45. There's no delays towards Pentleger, Llangyfeilich or Llansannet. Quiet for the city centre for Gowerton, Gosainen and Lycher. No delays for Sketty Cross. I'm Hannah Cox.
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0: Let's go west. We close our eyes. Welcome if you're back into it today for the first day back. Come on.
1: Yeah, come on. Can you get this right for Wednesday?
0: Well, I was going to say we'll do that in a minute. We'll do that in a bit. But what we normally do, you were ready. You were peaked already.
1: I was eager.
0: The 10 to 10 minute teaser is coming up, which is basically a statistic for you to work out what the answer is. I mean, you know, easy.
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0: Jennifer Lopez, or J-Lo, whatever you like.
1: Yeah.
0: Sometimes she's J-Lo, sometimes she's Jenny from the Block.
1: Yeah, you're right there.
0: Other times she's Jennifer Lopez.
1: I know, it's really funny, isn't it, how they just change that name. It's like, who else is famous for changing their name? Prince obviously was.
0: Prince.
1: I just don't know why you would do, obviously that weakens any brand, doesn't it? But there we go. Call
0: I'm
1: what
0: changing
1: you like.
0: My style. Yeah. Right, come on, let's get underway. This morning's 10 to 10 minute teaser.
1: Okay, 32% of Gen Z say this makes them feel uncomfortable.
0: Anything. Anything at all.
1: Oh, 32, big number. 32% of Gen Z say this makes them uncomfortable.
0: Okay, get your guess in this morning, please.
1: 07740938500 is our WhatsApp number.
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9: The M4 is moving well, 49 to the Caldera. No delays for the motorway. All approaches are coping well so far this Wednesday morning. The 465 is clear to Llandarcy. The A467 to Ynysforgan at 45 on the move. No delays for the A483 to Pentlegair at 47. And it's coping well towards Llangveilach and Llansamlet. Moving for Gwsainan and Gowerton, there's no delays for Sketty Cross for the A4118 for Swansea. The city centre clear for Fabian Way. I'm Hannah Cox.
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0: A great guest is coming through this morning for the 10 to 10 minute teaser. Keep them coming.
1: Yeah, thank you so much. 07740938500 is the WhatsApp number. So your teaser today is 32% of Gen Z say this makes them uncomfortable. Sophie says making a phone call. Dan says somebody sitting next to them on public transport. Having to make small talk, says Leanne. Chris says the doorbell going unexpectedly. Doesn't that make everybody uncomfortable? I hate it.
0: Well, it does, yeah. But at least, you know, get up and answer it.
1: Yeah, I always check the doorbell camera first, always. Because I'm not being stuck there while someone tries to sell me a driveway.
0: Or anything, yeah.
1: Yeah. If they're holding a flyer or a leaflet, I'm not answering the door, I'm sorry.
0: Have you thought about how your life is going?
1: Nope.
0: Goodbye.
1: Go knock next door, please. Yeah, none of those are right, by the way.
0: Okay, the 10 to 10 minute teaser this morning is
1: 32% of Gen Z say this makes them uncomfortable. Yes.

0: secret I try to hide, but I can't have you. We're bound to break and my hands are tied.
1: Hey, nice to hear that again. Rewrite the Stars. James Arthur, Anne Marie. Oh, God, the guest is coming in today. Honestly, it's a tough one, I think.
2: Yeah, it's because it's very broad, isn't it? The answer could literally be anything. So 32% of Gen Z say this makes them uncomfortable. Paying with cash, says Laura. That's brilliant. It's not right.
1: Thanks for that.
2: Going somewhere alone, says Jamie. And Beth is good. Somebody watching them parallel park. That's everybody, surely.
1: God, don't watch me parallel park, for God's sake. You're there for a week.
2: Gareth says having to ask for help in a shop. And Emily says somebody phoning them instead of texting.
1: Ignore it, and then reply later on.
2: Did I miss
1: it? Do the standard. Yeah. Did I miss you? You know you did.
2: Of course you did.
1: Right, get your guesses in. Have we got any more guesses before the big reveal? We'll do the reveal.
2: Oh, okay. Callum says a hairdresser trying to make conversation as well, which is brilliant. And somebody singing happy birthday to them, says Megan. Those aren't right. So 32% of Gen Z say this makes them uncomfortable. Icebreakers.
1: Yeah.
2: Oh, they're the worst.
1: Good, your latest updated sevens next.
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6: The top stories this hour. A shocking video surfaced online showing violence on a Cardiff street where a motorbike passenger seems to be waving a machete in broad daylight. Police are looking into what happened after the incident was caught on camera on Gabalfour Avenue last Thursday. Our reporter Oliver Morgan has more.
7: The footage shows two people on a motorbike speeding up to a car with the passenger hitting the vehicle several times with what seems to be a large weapon. Before that, a man who appears to be injured is helped into the car. Police are asking anyone who saw the incident or has information to get in touch.
6: Now, there's growing calls for Welsh ministers to finally put brain tumours at the heart of their cancer plan. Every year, more than 400 people in Wales get the devastating diagnosis, yet many still can't access vital clinical trials. The Brain Tumour Charity says a proper national strategy is needed so patients get the support they deserve. Claire Thorsten-Walls, their policy officer.
8: So we want to see brain tumours explicitly prioritised within it and have clear commitments to improve diagnosis treatment.
6: The Welsh Government told us it's currently developing a 10-year national cancer strategy. Trading standards officers in Swansea have seized over £300,000 worth of illegal tobacco since the start of the year. The crackdowns also led to closure orders against four sites and the seizure of more than 15 vehicles. Sport and Swansea moved top of the Championship with a 2-0 win at home to Watford last night. In League Two, Newport conceded two late goals, losing 2-1 to Salford. Later on, there's two games in the Championship featuring Welsh clubs in London. Cardiff go to QPR, Wrexham travel to Millwall. And a semi-pro football club say they're in shock after the lead singer of Fontaine's DC wore their shirt on stage at Reading Festival. Grian Chatton was seen performing in Cumbrian Celtic's away shirt on Friday. Day pre-sales of the kits have nearly doubled since.
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9: With Swansea Motor Auctions, where hundreds of cars go on sale every Wednesday evening, plus second and last Friday of the month.
6: A cloudy and wet start across Wales, but some brighter spells later. Highs of 21. That's the latest. I'm Tom Priest.
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1: They say the holy water's watered down, and this town's lost its faith. Our colors will fade.

0: Ordinary, Alex Warren, Wednesday morning. Is it back to school day for you and yours today?
1: Is it? Now you've probably got people questioning everything.
0: I think, you know? The one by me yesterday was back. One of the ones, Babe Aglin, was back yesterday. I saw a note about that, but I didn't see any evidence of it.
1: Oh, I see.
0: Because I was not around at kicking out time. So
1: I tell you what, there was more traffic around 3 o'clock. There was not a lot. There was a noticeable increase.
0: Mm.
1: I was out and about.
0: Will it be today?
1: Yeah. So yeah, I'm guessing. It sounds like a few today, and then it sounds like everybody tomorrow, doesn't it? That's what it sounds like.
0: Well, you'd think so, wouldn't you? You would think so.
1: Yeah. I can't imagine some people are only going back on Friday.
0: That would be awful. I mean, what a life.
1: I mean, I pity the parents and the people who have got to hang on until Friday.
0: Yeah, well, it's one more day for us. It's like, well, I had the question yesterday. What are we doing tomorrow? Oh.
1: Yeah.
0: Right.
1: Yeah. Yeah.
0: Do this. Make me a winner. With Nation Player. Another week and another guaranteed winner, hopefully coming up for you.
1: Up for grabs this week is £400,000.
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0: It's Justin Timberlake, Swansea Bay Radio. Good morning. Welcome to Wednesday.
1: Good morning. Halfway through the week and some people are on their way back to school.
0: Including Mandy. Well, not Mandy. Mandy's getting the kids back to St. Joseph's today. Have a lovely day, kids. Goodbye. See you later. Bye.
1: Off you go. Peace for mum for a couple of hours.
0: See ya. Gonna go and get my hair done and my nails done. I'll then pick them up. Don't forget to pick them up. Don't forget.
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2: The M4 is moving 49 to the Calder. There's no delays for the Bringlass tunnels. Approaches are moving for the 465 to Llandarcy, for the A467 to Ynysforogan at 45, moving for the A483 to Pentregare at 47, and it's coping well with no delays for Swansea in the city centre for Fabian Way, Gowerton clear for the Victoria Road roundabout on the A484, no delays across Lochaber Bridge, moving for Carmarthen Road, Forest Fach Cross and Gower Road, Sketty Cross. I'm Hannah Cox.
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1: Hello, good morning, it's Lee and Claire with you on Wednesday.
0: Shawn Mendes is coming up in a bit. First of all, we do this every single weekday. It is the game with no name. One of us will give the other one a clue to, a cryptic clue, by the way, to something, anything.
1: Yeah, could be anything.
0: Your go today?
1: Like yesterday was car number plates.
0: It was car number, see, could be anything.
1: It's good.
0: Anything.
1: Good. We try and do something that's relevant to the day, if that helps you along.
0: Well, sometimes.
1: Your clue today is, loves a phone booth, probably not buses. Loves a phone booth, probably not buses.
0: Okay. It's a good job I'm old enough to know what a phone booth is. our target audience is bang on this morning for that, I tell you that. kids will be on the way to school going,
1: what's a phone booth?
0: Hello. Right, I tell you what, let me have a think, will you?
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0: Number Homewrecker. Good morning. Cheers for choosing us this morning.
1: Yes. Hello. Good morning. It's Lee and Claire with you.
0: Our game of no name is on. Give us that spicy little clue.
1: Okay. Loves a phone booth, but probably not buses.
0: I mean, I don't want to go in and say, is it anything to do with Superman straight away?
1: Oh, I forgot he changes in a phone booth.
0: But yeah. Yeah, he does.
1: Didn't he? Yeah. Oh my gosh, he used to. It's not Superman.
0: Okay, good. Good.
1: He has. I'm sure he's rescued many people in buses lots and lots of times. Guess, Lee. It's
0: kids
1: excellent.
0: Going off the. I can see the kids in like a yellow school bus going off the edge of something now, and he's gone or into a river or lake or ice or something like that, and he's gone.
1: Yeah,
0: picked him out and stuff.
1: He's lifted the bus up into the air and placed it down safely.
0: Yeah, so it's not that. I mean, that would be obvious, wouldn't it? That'd be the obvious.
1: It's excellent. I totally forgot he went into phone booths and changed. That's brilliant. It's not right. It's an excellent guess.
0: Okay, so is it a movie?
1: No.
0: Not a movie? Is it a song?
1: No.
0: Band?
1: No.
0: Not a band, not a movie, not a song. Is it a person? Is it one individual person, human?
1: It's one individual human being.
0: And are they well, obviously they're famous, otherwise it's not going to be Dan who does the papers down the road, is it? The what? Okay, right. Let me have another little think around this one.
1: Yep.
0: And I'll get back to you. Swansea Bay Radio.
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5: Good morning. The M4 is starting to look slow between Ynysforgan at 45 and Llandarcy at 43. Approaching those junctions are slower for the 465 and the A467. Also busy towards Penllygair at 47 and Llangennach slower for the A4138 Pont de Lice Road as you make your way to Hendy and Llanelli at junction 48. Swansea getting busier for the city centre for Oystermouth Road. It's also slower for Gowerton on the A484 at the Victoria Road roundabout. I'm Hannah Cox.
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0: Dua Lipa, good morning. Thank you for getting us on.
1: Hello, good morning. It's Lee and Claire with you.
0: With the game with no name.
1: Mm-hmm. Okay, so your clue today is loves a phone booth, but probably not buses.
0: Why does he love this individual? Is this person, one assumes, obviously they're famous for movies, acting?
1: Yes, they are famous for movies and acting.
0: And they love a phone booth. Mm-hmm. And not buses. Mm-hmm. Why do they love a phone booth? What do they do in phone booths that's important? Mm-hmm. So they don't change. There's no clothes changing going on.
1: There's no superhero stuff going on there at all.
0: There's, who's that fella that does that movie? See, I have no idea. that one who goes, I'll come and find you. Another one of my.
1: Liam Neeson.
0: That's him. Yeah. Didn't he do something on a phone? Oh, he's on a phone.
1: He's not on a phone booth. He's on a mobile phone. Yeah,
0: who's in a phone booth?
1: In current times.
0: Okay. Let's investigate further with this morning's thought. Give me the clue again.
1: Okay. Loves a phone booth, but probably not buses.
2: Shine bright like a diamond. Shine bright like a

0: Diamonds, Rihanna, morning. Thank you for getting us on. And thank you for your little messages coming through today, by the way.
1: Oh, yes. Thank you so much. 07740938500 is the WhatsApp number. You can drop us a voice note. You can drop us a message. You can guess along with the game with no name, whatever you feel like.
0: Yeah, if you like. Dawn's been on. Thank you, Dawn. Her daughter Neve is back tomorrow for year 11.
1: Oh, but Dawn says it's back to work for me today. So
0: you enjoy Dawn.
1: Yeah, and thank you so much to Vicky as well. She says, hope you're both well. Can you say good luck to my daughter Evie, who goes back today in year 8?
0: Oh, the big year 8.
1: Oh, enjoy and have a lovely day, Evie. And have a lovely relax, Vicky.
0: Okay, game with no name. The clue for this morning's game with no name is...
1: loves a phone booth, but probably not buses.
0: Now, the only thing I can think about someone who doesn't like buses, but I can't think about... I've got nothing on phone booths at all.
1: Okay. That might be enough for you.
0: And I don't think it's buses. I don't think it's got any, there's only one bus really, and that's what's his name off the one of the Long Air who does that surfing movie.
1: Yeah. Brilliant. This is brilliant.
0: Him. You know the one I mean. Yeah. You know the one I mean. What's the one when they're on the bus and the bus is gonna there's some dude on the bus who's like not letting him off because he's Speed, that's him. him with the long hair.
1: I need a name, Lee.
0: Is it what's his name? He's got his wife is like 104 or something. I'm not sure. Isn't she?
1: That's
0: that's terrible.
1: She's younger than he is.
0: Oh, is she? Oh, I do apologise.
1: Yes.
0: Sorry,
1: she's just close to his age,
0: right?
1: Because that's a Hollywood thing. He went for something
0: right, okay.
1: Close to his own
0: Keanu
1: age.
0: Keanu Reeves.
1: Yes, it's Keanu.
0: Sorry,
1: Reeves.
0: I do apologize, Keanu Reeves. Your wife is not 104.
1: Oh,
0: is that the answer?
1: The answer is Keanu Reeves. Yes, well done.
0: So what's the phone booth thing? Not all we got time
1: well,
0: for this,
1: phone
0: but yeah.
1: Booth. Bill and Ted's Excellent Adventure. And they travel through time in a phone booth.
0: Yeah, well done. Good.
1: But he doesn't like buses.
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5: The top stories this hour. Residents say they're shocked after video evidence emerged online of violence on a Cardiff street, where a motorbike passenger appears to be brandishing a machete in broad daylight. Police are investigating after the incident was filmed on Gibraltar Avenue last Thursday. Our reporter Oliver Morgan has more.
6: Footage shows two people on a motorbike speeding towards a car, with the passenger repeatedly striking at it with what looks like a large weapon. A man who seems to be injured was being helped into a car before the motorbike approaches. Police are urging anyone who saw what happened to come forward.
5: A leading charity is urging Welsh ministers to put brain tumours at the top of their cancer plan. More than 400 people are diagnosed with the disease every year in Wales, but too many are missing out on vital clinical trials. The brain tumour charity wants a national strategy so more patients get the help they need. Claire Thorsten-Walls, their policy officer.
7: Wales now needs to have a dedicated national brain tumour strategy to make sure that we're turning any ambitions into lasting change for this whole community affected by brain tumours.
5: The Welsh Government's currently developing a 10-year national cancer strategy. Trading standards officers in Swansea have seized over £300,000 worth of illegal tobacco since the start of the year. The crackdowns led to closure orders against four sites and the seizure of more than 15 vehicles. Sport and Swansea are top of the championship after a 2-0 win at home to Watford last night. In League 2, Newport conceded late, losing 2-1 to Salford. Later on, there's two games in the championship featuring Welsh clubs in London. Cardiff go to QPR, Wrexham travel to Millwall. And a semi-pro football club say they're in shock after the lead singer of Fontaine's DC wore their shirt on stage at Reading Festival. Grian Chatten was seen performing in Cwmbran Celtic's away shirt on Friday. Pre-sales of the kits have nearly doubled since.
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5: A cloudy and wet start across Wales, but some brighter spells later. Highs of 21. That's the latest. I'm Tom Priest.
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9: Already halfway through the week.

0: It's Joel Corry and Becky Hill. Well done to you. I say well done to you. Well, it's not well done. Well done to you if you're a parent of a kid going back to school. You've made it through the 6 weeks.
1: Oh, you do deserve a pat on the back. You've had a hard time of it. You've had to think of lots of stuff to do. I'm sure your purses are empty.
0: Your purses.
1: You know,
0: yes.
1: It's been a long old 6 weeks. And don't get me wrong, I know it's been fun, and we're not saying we hate kids at all. It's a bit of fun, for goodness sake. But yeah, there must be a little bit of relief.
0: No, it's not about that. It's not even about that. It's just your it's like, A, yeah, it's a financial thing. B, it's like, what are we going to do? It's a planning thing. What are we going to do today?
1: Yeah.
0: Then it's a work thing, trying to get work around that. So yeah, it is kind of a relief. It's God, it's hard.
1: Yeah. So well done to you.
0: Good news for you, a bit of light relief for you today. If you're a Hayley Williams fan, Hayley Williams has announced that she's doing a solo tour, I suppose. Anyway, that solo tour is coming to the UK, and it's coming to Cardiff.
1: Oh, wonderful.
0: December.
1: There you go.
0: No, September. Next year.
1: Oh, right. Gotcha.
0: The 30th at the... I was going to say, yeah, I'll turn that around. September the 30th, Utilita Arena. So, yeah, if you're a Hayley Williams fan, Paramore, or all the rest of it, I am.
1: You've got a year to wait.
0: You've got, I know, yeah.
1: Are you going to get, there we are, you might get some tickets for Christmas Lee.
0: I doubt it.
1: Santa might bring you a pair of tickets to go and see Hayley Williams.
0: I very much doubt it, but we'll see. One can dream.

0: Magic and Rude, Swansea Bay Radio. Good to have you with us this morning, wherever you are. Thanks for listening.
1: Yes, hello. Good morning, Willie and Claire.
0: Getting you through September. Yeah, we're in. We're well
1: how
0: into it now.
1: It? We're into the brewer months now, Lee. We're into the brewer months.
0: I can't. I like that. I do like that. I've seen that a few times. People go, oh, is that? Yeah. I didn't know what it meant at first. I'm like, oh, I see. You're not making the sound. You're reading the word.
1: Yeah, September, October, November, December. The
0: get those
1: months.
0: Autumnal colours out and the blankets
1: yes,
0: ready.
1: Absolutely. Come on, autumn. I'm excited for it.
0: I can't
1: the warm
0: wait.
1: And the heat.
0: Well, you're right. Yeah, I can't wait to make use of my heated blanket.
1: Oh, it's out. It's rolled up. It's on the sofa, ready to use.
0: Yeah, got
1: the
0: it.
1: The heating's not going on.
0: No, save that money.
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2: The M4 is slow around Llan Sanet at 44. Approaching the M4, seeing long delays for the 465 to Llan Darcy, for the A407 to Ynys Forgan at 45. It's busy for the A483 to Pentlegair at 47, and for Llan Genach to Hendy and Llanelli at junction 48. Swansea slow for the city centre for Oystermouth Road. Gowerton still seeing long delays for the Victoria Road roundabout on the A484, slow across Lugher Bridge, and busy for Gower Road Getty Cross. I'm Hannah Cox.
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0: Good morning, welcome. Kylie, can't get you out of my head.
1: Hello, good morning. It's Lee and Claire with you on Wednesday.
0: Oh, what a ridiculous... We're sending people back to school today, well, and tomorrow as well. Lots seem to be going back today, and we're telling them all about this. How dare you, Argos? How dare you? On day one.
1: A clever ploy. I've seen a lot of you know, Halloween stuff about, and just, yeah, Christmas is edging in, which is exactly what this is.
0: Yeah. Basically.
1: So thanks for that, Argos. It is the Argos's top 20 Christmas toys.
0: I mean, please don't let me suffer and go through the entire top 20 list here.
1: It's not worth it.
0: It's not worth it.
1: No. And do you know when you read some toys out, I'm like, I don't know what that is.
0: No, not at all. I'm there.
1: Mini brands really works. Vinyl playset.
0: I got to say, the mini brands are really cool. We like the
1: mini
0: brands.
1: What is it, though? What is that? What is it?
0: They're mini brands of... Like, you know, the those food mixers and stuff like that, and you can...
1: Yeah?
0: Yeah, and then you get mini brands, Nutella, whatever.
1: Oh, right!
0: They're not edible. None of these things are... They're just like collectible things that you can actually make stuff out of.
1: Well, that's top of the list at Argos. It's only 20 quid, so that's one of the more affordable items on the list.
0: God, you've
1: jumped
0: that.
1: Straight up into Lego Donkey Kong arcade building set for 150 quid.
0: Oh.
1: Hot Wheels is in there. The ultimate T-Rex garage, because you need a garage.
0: The two work really T-Rex. Well together, don't they?
1: 150 quid.
0: Yeah.
1: Oh, Chad Valley, Alfie and Joe wooden train set. There you go.
0: That's nice.
1: A couple more Chad Valley wooden classic kitchen in there. Tony's Light, LLP, My Magical Dragon Sky, Primal Hatch.
0: Don't know what that is.
1: Megalodon hatching egg shark toy. Varying prices, but there we are. If you're interested in what Argos have got to say for their top 20 toy list for Christmas this Christmas, then you can, you know, go on Google it and have a look.
0: Yeah, I mean, why not?
1: I'm saying nonsense words.
0: Why not go and check those out after the school run and treat yourself to those? Try them out before you put them on the list. The old Santa list.
1: In the projector karaoke. Well, for myself, not for the kids.
0: Yeah, I know. Breakfast.
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4: Good morning. The M4 is slow around Llansannet at junction 44. Approaching the M4, queue in for the 465 to Llandarcy. For the A467 to Ynys Forgan at 45. It's still slow for the A483 towards Pentlegar at junction 47. And it's queue in for Llangennach on the A4138 Pont y Dylais Road as you make your way to Hendy and Llanelli at junction 48. Swansea seeing delays now for Fabian Way and Oystermouth Road for the city centre. And it's still queue in for Gowerton on the A484 at the Victoria Road roundabout.
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0: Bit of a Wednesday morning throwback, D-Ream. 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
1: Oh, and it's good. We give you a bunch of clues. We play 10 songs and you've got to guess along with what year you think it is. Millions.

0: A little before nine, we're going to get you into your work day or your coffee run morning after nine.
1: Yeah, you might be dropping the kids off as we speak and then heading to, I don't know, a coffee shop or just somewhere for a
0: relax.
1: Take a breath. Yeah, for a relax.
0: A panini and a coffee and a catch up with your girls. Or boys. How sexist. Get the lads around the coffee shop.
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6: The top stories this hour. A shocking video surfaced online showing violence on a Cardiff street where a motorbike passenger seems to be waving a machete. This hour. A shocking video surfaced online showing violence on a Cardiff street.

0: put brain tumours at the heart of their cancer plan. Every year, more than 400 people in Wales get the devastating diagnosis, yet many still can't access vital clinical trials. The Brain Tumour Charity says a proper national strategy is needed so patients get the support they deserve. Claire Thorsten-Walls, their policy officer.
1: We want to see brain tumours explicitly prioritised within it and have clear commitments to improve diagnosis treatment.
0: The Welsh Government told us it's currently developing a 10-year national cancer strategy. Trading standards officers in Swansea have seized over £300,000 worth of illegal tobacco since the start of the year. The crackdowns also led to closure orders against four sites and the seizure of more than 15 vehicles. Sport, and Swansea moved top of the Championship with a 2-0 win at home to Watford last night. In League Two, Newport conceded two late goals, losing 2-1 to Salford. Later on, there's two games in the Championship featuring Welsh clubs in London. Cardiff go to QPR, Wrexham travel to Millwall. And a semi-pro football club say they're in shock after the lead singer of Fontaine's DC wore their shirt on stage at Reading Festival. Grian Chatton was seen performing in Cumbrian Celtic's away shirt on Friday. Pre-sales of the kits have nearly doubled since.
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0: A cloudy and wet start across Wales, but some brighter spells later. Highs of 21. That's the latest. I'm Tom Priest.

0: Fever Dream, Alex Warren. Good morning, it's Wednesday.
1: Hello, good morning. I'm Weirdly and Claire with you.
0: We are. I mean, halfway through the week already, some sad news to report. Oh, you don't care. You don't care.
1: Oh, no, what is it?
0: You don't care. What am I even saying it for? Sad news about this. Ski Sunday has been axed by the BBC after nearly 50 years.
1: I didn't know it was still on. I didn't know it was still on.
0: I mean, the theme tune.
1: It's a good theme tune.
0: So anyway, it's been axed. I guess it's money, isn't it? It's cash. Cash money.
1: But a silly question.
0: Yeah.
1: What happens on Ski Sunday?
0: They do skiing.
1: Is that an all-round year thing?
0: Well, no, but I have dipped in and gone, I quite like, yeah, I enjoy this. You're watching the downhill slalom and, you know, the various events and stuff. But yeah, I guess it costs a lot of money to put these things together. It's bound to, isn't it?
1: Yeah, I like it when you've got the Winter Olympics.
0: Yeah.
1: But I genuinely thought like Ski Sunday was like a 90s thing and it's never happened since then.
0: No.
1: I did not know it was still going.
0: It's been 1978. But anyway, they'll go above for the Winter Olympics. They will look at still doing the Winter Olympics on their sports platforms.
1: Oh, they'll look at still doing it. So there's a hint that they're going to...
0: That we remain committed.
1: They're all in for it then.
0: Above all the Winter Olympics. So they will commit to the Winter Olympics. But... I'm sad.
1: They're not saying it in a positive way, are they?
0: Well, you know, what do you do? I mean, I guess if not many people are watching it either, and it's just, a nostalgic kind of thing, bin it off.
1: I didn't know it was still on. I

0: together.
1: Hey, thank you so much for getting us on this morning across Swansea Bay, wherever the kids are going back to school today, if they are with you.
0: Yes, enjoy your day today, whatever you're up to.
1: I did say Bay Baglan was back yesterday. There are lots of schools across Swansea and the area back today.
0: Yes. So there will be a significant rise in traffic, particularly about 2:30 this afternoon. So just be aware of that.
1: It's worth it. It's worth thinking about that. Mm-hmm. It is worth thinking. Leave a bit earlier.
0: Yeah, you've been lulled into a false sense of security now over the summer holidays.
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0: Bad Dreams, Teddy Swims. This is the home of the happy hour back tonight at 7 o'clock.
1: Oh, yes, of course it is. The happy hour with Wyn Evans. You can get in touch via the website to get your shout-outs, your mention and your little wins on.
0: Yeah, our little wins tonight with our friends at Nathaniel Cars. Is that, I was thinking this, you know, people have like, you shorten people's names, like James to Jim or Charlie to Chuck or
1: yeah.
0: Is there a short, I mean, there's nothing for short for Wyn, is there? Wuh. There's nothing you can, no.
1: What I quite
0: it is
1: like,
0: a one-syllable
1: though,
0: name.
1: Yeah, the ones that you've named as well. Like James should be shortened to J. Why is it
0: Jay.
1: Jim?
0: Jim, yeah. Yeah,
1: Charles?
0: Chuck.
1: Why is it Chuck?
0: Yeah. Yeah, yeah.
1: I find that so weird, you know?
0: Yeah, now you've mentioned
1: it. There's a few.
0: Good.
1: Ed is Teddy. Ted? Ed.
0: Yes.
1: What on earth? Why? I don't get it.
0: No. Harry and Henry.
1: Yep.
0: Which doesn't make a lot of sense at
1: all,
0: really.
1: That makes zero sense, isn't it? Because that is, isn't that Prince Harry's real name is Henry?
0: Henry, yeah.
1: I don't understand it.
0: Neither do I.
1: Is it a posho thing? I don't know.
0: We'll get told, I was going to try and do one for Oily Murs. It's coming up in a bit, but I've got nothing in me.
1: You just prefer Oily, don't you?
0: Oily,
1: just
0: like Oily Murs, yeah. Swansea Bay Radio.
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0: American Girls, Harry Styles. I mean, it's Wednesday. Have you been thrown off by the week so far?
1: Yeah, I've gone from, you know, thinking a day ahead, like we all have, because obviously bank holiday Monday threw us out.
0: To being
1: but
0: behind.
1: I skipped a day. I thought it was Thursday all morning. I don't know what's going on. I just don't know where I am. I'm lost.
0: Well, it is Thursday tomorrow, and then it's Friday. 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

0: Well, that's the last one before this morning's Top 10 at 10 coming up for you.
1: Yeah, it's on the way. We'll play 10 songs, we'll give you lots of clues, and you can guess along and try and figure out what year it is.
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20: The top stories this hour. Residents say they're shocked after video evidence emerged online of violence on a Cardiff street where a motorbike passenger appears to be brandishing a machete in broad daylight. Police are investigating after the incident was filmed on Gibraltar Avenue last Thursday. Our reporter Oliver Morgan has more.
21: Footage shows two people on a motorbike
20: after the incident was filmed on Gibraltar Avenue last Thursday. Our reporter

0: clinical trials. The Brain Tumour Charity wants a national strategy so more patients get the help they need. Claire Thorsten-Walls, their policy officer.
1: Wales now needs to have a dedicated national brain tumour strategy to make sure that we're turning any ambitions into lasting change for this whole community affected by brain tumours.
0: The Welsh Government's currently developing a 10-year national cancer strategy. Trading Standards officers in Swansea have seized over £300,000 worth of illegal tobacco since the start of the year. The crackdowns led to closure orders against four sites and a seizure of more than 15 vehicles. Sport and Swansea are top of the Championship after a 2-0 win at home to Watford last night. In League Two, Newport conceded late, losing 2-1 to Salford. Later on, there's two games in the Championship featuring Welsh clubs in London. Cardiff go to QPR. Wrexham travel to Millwall. And a semi-pro football club say they're in shock after the lead singer of Fontaine's DC wore their shirt on stage at Reading Festival. Grian Chatten was seen performing in Cwmbran Celtic's away shirt on Friday. Pre-sales of the kits have nearly doubled since.
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0: A cloudy and wet start across Wales, but some brighter spells later. Highs of 21. That's the latest. I'm Tom Preece.
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4: 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It is time for
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4: Yes, Snow Patrol, Gwen Stefani, all coming up.

0: for me, this was another peak year, by the way. Gwen Stefani? Love it.
1: Very good. Yeah, she was outstanding. I'll give you a vibe.
0: Give me a vibe.
1: This year, okay? Flip phones, MSN Messenger, ridiculously low-rise jeans, which I hated, Von Dutch caps.
0: Love it.
1: Juicy couture tracksuits, chunky highlights, and taking blurry photos on a digital camera before uploading 1 million of them to your computer.
0: Great stuff. We've got a load more clues coming up for you and loads of songs as well.

0: Usher and Burn. Did I dream somewhere Usher is not the way that he's supposed to say his name? Did I dream that?
1: No, I don't know.
0: Is it Usher? I had a dream. Maybe it was a dream in my head.
1: I know he says Usher. Or somebody says Usher somewhere.
0: There we go, you see.
1: Surely I can't. That sounds like you...
0: I know, yeah. I know.
1: Doesn't
0: 10
1: sound
0: songs,
1: right.
0: 1 year. This is the top 10 at 10 morning. Thanks for getting us on. What have you got?
1: Big films in this year included Mean Girls, which gave us an entire vocabulary as well for that's a fetch.
0: Usher.
1: Stopped. Yeah. Well, yeah. No, we can't say it like that.
0: No.
1: Please don't. Shrek 2, Harry Potter and the Prisoner of Azkaban, The Incredibles, Spider-Man 2, Bridget Jones, The Edge of Reason, Shaun of the Dead, The Notebook and Saw all out in this year.
0: Okay, if you think you know what it is, keep your guesses coming through to us, please.
1: Yeah, enjoy the rest of the songs as well.
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0: I quite like that. Keen. Everybody's changing. And I don't really like Keen, but I like that.
1: I know. And it's got a real Christmassy feel about it now as well, thanks to Lily
0: Has
1: Allen.
0: It? Oh, because, yeah. Oh, yeah, of course, the John Lewis advert.
1: Yeah.
0: How could I forget?
1: But yeah, I do like it. I do really, really like it.
0: Oh, come on, get your guesses in, please.
1: Okay, this was the year Strictly Come Dancing began.
0: That's blow me away. Silence. Okay, yeah. Wasn't this the year that a very, very, very big famous sitcom ended?
1: Yes, you're absolutely right. Friends ended after 10 seasons in this year.
0: There we go. That was a kind of a weird throwback memory for me. Good.
1: Yeah, I can't believe you remember that, considering you didn't like the show either.
0: Never watched it.
1: And it was the year X Factor launched as well.
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2: Yep, you were probably burning CDs in this year, and well done if you said the right year. It was.
0: Oh, don't.
2: 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Oh, my back hurts just saying the sentence.
0: Oh, LimeWire. What?
2: Okay, the year was 2004.

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0: It's the script, and the crowd was singing Wonderwall. Should be were, shouldn't it? And the crowd were singing Wonderwall.
1: Yeah.
0: Stop this grammatical correction, because I'm nobody's perfect, believe you me.
1: But. And I understand that, but I guess just anything goes these days, and just gotta let it go.
0: We have.
1: Just gotta let it go.
0: Except we haven't. Anyway, have a good day. Phil is coming up in a minute, isn't he?
1: Yes, he is. And Shani's on the way after 3 o'clock as well.
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5: The top stories this hour. A video surfaced online showing violence on a Cardiff street, where a motorbike passenger seems to be waving a machete in broad daylight. Police are looking into what happened after the incident was caught on camera on Gibalfa Avenue last Thursday. Our reporter Oliver Morgan has more.
6: The footage shows two people on a motorbike speeding up to a car, with the passenger hitting the vehicle several times with what seems to be a large weapon. Before that, a man who appears to be injured is helped into the car. Police are asking anyone who saw the incident or has information to get in touch.
5: There's growing calls for Welsh ministers to finally put brain tumours at the heart of their cancer plan. Every year, more than 400 people in Wales get the devastating diagnosis, yet many still can't access vital clinical trials. The Brain Tumour Charity says a proper national strategy is needed so patients get the support they deserve. Claire Thorsten-Walls, their policy officer.
7: So we want to see brain tumours explicitly prioritised within it and have clear commitment.
5: What they deserve. Claire Thorsten-Walls, their policy officer.
7: So we want to see brain tumours explicitly.

0: Newport conceded late, losing 2-1 to Salford. Later on, there's two games in the Championship featuring Welsh clubs in London. Cardiff go to QPR and Wrexham travel to Millwall. And a semi-pro football club say they're in shock after the lead singer of Fontaine's DC wore their shirt on stage at Reading Festival. Grian Chatten was seen performing in Cumbrian Celtic's away shirt on Friday. Pre-sales of the kit have nearly doubled since.
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0: A cloudy and wet start across Wales, but some brighter spells later. Highs of 21. That's the latest. I'm Tom Priest.
2: Good morning, it's Phil, it's Wednesday, and we've got some great tunes playing for you right through this show today. Let's start it with this. Here's Calvin Harris and Summer.

0: It's Eric Pritz and Call On Me. It's Phil. It's Wednesday, the 2nd of September. It's Wednesday already. The week is flying by. Today is also World Coconut Day today as well, if you fancy celebrating. If you're celebrating your birthday today, many happy returns. You're celebrating with Jimmy Connors today. He's 74. Sir Keir Starmer is also celebrating his birthday as he turns 64. Keanu Reeves is 62. And Lennox Lewis is celebrating today as he turns 61. If you're celebrating your birthday today, on the day that in 2021, ABBA revealed their first music in nearly 40 years. It was a big old day, wasn't it? Happy birthday to you if you're celebrating today. Music coming up on the show for you next from Miley Cyrus, or should we say Miley. She plays next. Make me a
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0: It's Swansea Bay Radio in the drizzle and the rain today. Lots of the wet stuff falling from the skies. Expect highs around 17 degrees. It's cooling down somewhat, isn't it? Quite cool today. Overnight lows tonight down to 13. It's going to be quite windy tonight as well. So whatever you're doing today, you are definitely going to need your brolly or your rain jacket. It's Swansea Bay Radio. It's Phil through till 3 this afternoon. Swansea Bay
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0: It's Pink and Just Like a Pill. It's Phil with the home of Lee and Claire on Breakfast. They're back tomorrow morning from 6. Just checking your showbiz news for today. And Dolly Fest festivals are to celebrate the life of Dolly Parton in London and Nashville, which is making news today. And also, we're touching base yesterday on Lionel Richie. We're saying that he was admitted into hospital over the weekend. Well, he checked himself into hospital out of abundance of caution, which is making news this morning. And also, The X Factor is to return to TV 7 years, years after it was last on, with a fresh new judging panel. All of that making news in the showbiz. We've got music from Ed Sheeran on the way next.
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0: 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It's Shakira and Burna Boy. So shall we talk about the topical tune today? Now, with schools across England and Wales heading back this week, it's a big few days for families. And for some children, it's going to be a chance to catch up with friends they haven't seen all summer long, compare new pencil cases and stories from the holidays, and work out who's in whose class this year. But for thousands of youngsters, it's also going to be an even bigger milestone, because they'll be putting on a school uniform and heading through the gates for the very first time. There's going to be plenty of proud parents taking those classic first day photos on the doorstep. Try not to get emotional as the little ones set off with backpacks that seem almost as big as they are. And for the children, it's the start of a whole new chapter, of course. New teachers, new friends, new routines, and probably a few nerves mixed in with all that excitement. It's one of those moments, isn't it, that many of us can still remember years later. So today, we're looking for your appropriate tunes for the topical tune, if you would. 07740 938 500 is the number. You can also get in touch on the Nation Player and our Facebook page, and the winning song will play in about 10 minutes' time. It's Phil. Let's get your latest news updated right here for you next.
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8: The top stories this hour. Residents say they're shocked after video evidence emerged of violence on a Cardiff street when a motorbike passenger appears to be brandishing a machete in broad daylight. Police are investigating after the incident was filmed on Gabelfa Avenue last Thursday. Our reporter Oliver Morgan has more.
9: Footage shows two people on a motorbike speeding towards a car, with the passenger repeatedly striking at it with what looks like a large weapon. A man who seems to be injured was being helped into a car before the motorbike approaches. Police are urging anyone who saw what happened to come forward.
8: A leading charity is urging Welsh ministers to put brain tumours at the top of their cancer plan. More than 400 people are diagnosed with the disease every year in Wales, but too many are missing out on vital clinical trials. The brain tumour charity wants a national strategy so more patients get the help they need. Claire Thorsten-Walls, their policy officer.
10: To make sure that we're turning any ambitions into lasting change for this whole community affected by brain tumours.
8: The Welsh Government's currently developing a 10-year national cancer strategy. Trading Standards officers in Swansea have seized over £300,000 worth of illegal tobacco since the start of the year. The crackdowns led to closure orders against four sites and the seizure of more than 15 vehicles. Swansea are top of the Championship after a 2-0 win at home to Watford last night. League 2 Newport conceded two late goals, losing 2-1 to Salford. Later on, there's two games in the Championship featuring Welsh clubs in London. Cardiff goals, losing 2-1 to Salford. Later on, there's two games in the Championship featuring

0: Eyes of 21. That's the latest. I'm Tom Priest.
1: 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It's Phil through till 3, playing the biggest songs on your radio across your daytime. Music coming up in the next 15 from Alex Warren. Going to start.

0: It's Alex Warren and Ordinary on the show today. If you fancy getting in touch, then 07740 938500 is your number. Got music playing on the show in the next 15. We've got Beyonce, we've got Post Malone, and of course we've got today's topical tune.
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0: So from schools across Wales heading back this week, it's going to be a big few days for families and for some children. It's going to be the chance to catch up with friends they haven't seen all summer long, compare new pencil cases and stories from the holidays, and work out who is in whose class this year. But for thousands of youngsters, it's an even bigger milestone because they'll be putting on school uniforms and heading through the gates for their very first time. There's going to be plenty of proud parents taking those classic first day photos on the doorstep, trying not to get emotional as the little ones with backpacks that seem almost as big as they are. And for the children, it's the start of a whole new chapter. New teachers, new friends, new routines, and probably a few nerves mixing with all that excitement as well. It's one of those moments that many of us still remember, of course. Coming through with some great song suggestions for the topical tune today, we've got a whole new word from Aladdin. How appropriate. Love that. Heather Small and Proud is another one. Pointless Sisters, I'm so excited. Five Star, can't wait another minute. Europe and the Final Countdown. We've got Gwen Stefani, What You Waiting For. We've got Wake Me Up Before You Go-Go by Wham. And Queen, These Are the Days of Our Lives. Massive tunes to play today. We're going to play this one from Dan Inkyrethin. This is Europe.

0: That's a great one, isn't it? You can't play that quietly. It's Europe and the Final Countdown on the show today. We'll do another topical tune at the same time tomorrow. 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

0: 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It's the Wyn Evans Happy Hour. It's the home of all the positivity and feel-good songs. If you fancy getting in touch with Wyn, then you can do that by going to the Nation Player. It's the perfect tonic for all that negativity out there. The Wyn Evans Happy Hour with Nathaniel Cars. It's back tonight from 7 on Swansea Bay Radio. It's Phil, through till 3. 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

and If You Come Back. It's Phil Hoyles with you through till three, playing the big songs. If you fancy getting in touch today, then your number is 07740938500. You can also get your video notes and your voice messages in on that too. Showbiz news for today. Miley Cyrus has changed her name in a career move. She's dropped the Cyrus and she will now be known only as Miley. And also making news, Tom Hardy has surprise released a brand new album, which could be making fans very happy. And you might be thinking, well, can he sing? Well, he doesn't need to on this album. It's a rap album. So a double surprise from Tom Hardy. Don't forget, on the 9th of September, it's going to be 999 Day and Emergency Services Day. If you've got something happening near to you, an event happening, there's one in Morriston on Saturday. That kicks off from about 11. Go and support your local Emergency Services Day if you've got one happening. Wednesday already then, music coming up on the show from Somber. This is Homewrecker.

0: all of the time. It's Phil Hoyles through till 3. 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Great music all of the time. I'm going to play you Neo and Closer in just a sec.
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0: It's Taylor Swift and Opalite. So this isn't going to make you very happy. As you know, we're entering autumn and that is always the time of spiders, isn't it? Well, apparently in the papers today, thanks papers, spiders the size of saucepans are going to be invading our homes after a breeding frenzy throughout the summer. Not what we want to hear, thanks. Great music on the way, though, on DAB, Digital Radio, on FM, on the Nation Player, and your smart speakers too. 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
10: The top stories this hour. Andy Burnham's facing his first PMQs as Prime Minister and a Welsh MP was up first, challenging him over the government's early release scheme. Plaid Cymru's Anne Davis has been fighting for a constituent's bereaved family who say they've been left devastated by the impact of the plans.
11: Will the Prime Minister now apologise to victims and their families put through significant distress throughout this process? And can he also assure them that unlike the Labour precedent, there will be no government U-turn on this.
10: Andy Burnham paid tribute but defended the changes.
12: Hearing those voices, I wasn't satisfied and I pushed the system to go further. And as a result of that, we are going further and excluding death by dangerous driving.
10: Meanwhile, there's a warning from Wales that devolution can't be left behind. First Minister Rhinab Yorworth says Cardiff needs more power to empower people as Westminster debates giving more control to England's regions.
13: I think it's very important that the Prime Minister understands the difference between a nation and a region of England. We need a strong Senate, a strong Welsh Government in order to make that happen.
10: English devolution and the economy took centre stage during a 3-hour stint in the Commons yesterday. A Port Talbot man who boasted online about being a paedophile has been jailed for abusing a young girl. 54-year-old Craig Henton used encrypted apps to share indecent images and arranged meetings with other abusers. He admitted a string of child sex offences and was handed 21 years behind bars. The nominations have been announced for this year's BAFTA Cymru Awards, celebrating Wales' best in TV and film. The winners will be revealed at a ceremony hosted by Owain Wynne Evans in October. Matthew Rhys, Callum Scott-Howells and Tom Cullen are all up for Best Actor. And a semi-pro football club say they're in shock after Fontaines DC's lead singer wore their shirt at Reading Festival. Cwmbran Celtic say the kit sales have nearly doubled since.
1: 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With Swansea Motor Auctions, where hundreds of cars go on sale every Wednesday evening, plus second and last Friday of the month.
10: Rain turning lighter this afternoon, but it will still be cloudy and quite breezy.

0: It's Justin Timberlake, it's Cry Me a River. It's Phil through till 3 o'clock today. And making news in the papers then, competitors have battled for the World Gravy Wrestling Championships. Even if they lost, they could enjoy the gravy, I'm guessing. I hope, well, if it's nice gravy. And also making news, patients who put GP's name in emails are more likely to receive a reply. Making news in the papers today.
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0: 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It's Phil through till 3 o'clock today. Now, if you're looking for something to do over the next week or so, well, Burlesque the Musical is performed at the World's Millennium Centre until Saturday. Also, Peter Kay performs in Cardiff on Sunday. And Fun for Little Ones, a tribute to Miss Rachel at New Theatre Cardiff, is happening on the 6th as well. This is Phil Hoyles on Swansea Bay Radio.
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1: Oh, it's beautiful. 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
0: Yeah, yes it is.
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0: Sam.
1: It's Britney Spears, Oops, I Did It Again, and Stella Lefty. It's Phil 3 till 3, Sharni after 3 o'clock today, with, of course, the Big Five question after 5. Now, if you're working at the moment, are you toning down your accent? Because apparently Brits are toning down their accents to be perceived as more professional at work. Could you imagine, right, talking quite posh in work, and then someone bumps into you and on the streets or something, say, oh, yeah, right, how are you doing? But that's making news today. Does it work? Probably not. Music from Galantis on the way. Swansea Bay
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5: The top stories this hour. Cardiff's policing needs have been raised directly with the new Prime Minister at his first ever PMQs. Cardiff East MP Joe Stevens says the city's the only UK capital without dedicated capital city police funding, often pulling neighbourhood officers from their usual jobs. She's asked Andy Burnham to change that.
6: This historic anomaly is unfair and indefensible. So will he ensure that this problem is resolved once and for all by delivering capital city police funding for Cardiff?
5: The PM says the police funding formula is being reviewed.
7: We have ensured that forces, including South Wales Police, are receiving a boost in their funding, but I do understand the position of cities that are, if you like, the focal point for many people to travel towards them, the extra pressure that results in. I know that from my previous job.
5: Meanwhile, Wales's First Minister's urging Andy Burnham not to overlook the nation as he plans to hand more powers to England's regions.
8: I know that he understands the benefits of devolution to Manchester. And what I told him is that I want him to understand what devolution means to Wales.
5: Rhinab Yorworth says Wales needs its own devolution deal to give people more power over decisions that affect them. So far, he says he's feeling good about the new PM, though.
8: Very much take positives from the early contact that I've had with Andy Burnham, both in conversations and in one formal, very positive meeting.
5: A Port Talbot man who bragged online about abusing children for decades is starting 21 years behind bars. 54-year-old Craig Henton admitted sexually abusing a young girl, sharing indecent images and plotting more attacks using encrypted chats. The nominees for this year's BAFTA Cymru Awards have been announced today, celebrating the best in Welsh film and TV. Feature film Mad Fabulous leads the way with 6 nominations. Matthew Rhys, Callum Scott-Howells and Tom Cullen are all up for Best Actor. And for the first time in nearly 1,000 years, the Bayeux Tapestries in the UK is on display at the British Museum after being loaned by France.
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5: Rain turning lighter this afternoon, but it will still be cloudy and quite breezy. Highs of 20. That's the latest. I'm Isabella Hudson. Swansea Bay.
9: 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It's Phil through till 3. Let's

0: Alex Warren and Fever Dream, Callum Scott and Dancing on My Own. Good morning. How are you today? Have you got your brolly? It's going to be one of those days today, isn't it? It's going to be wet. It's going to be chilly as well. It is feeling quite chilly today. Last night, I was thinking, it's quite chilly. Not experienced this for a while. It's Wednesday. It's the 2nd of September. The Burr months have started. It's also World Coconut Day today. I'll be celebrating later. Music coming up on the show for you very soon. We've got Jess Glynn. Make me a winner. 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

0: It's Swansea Bay Radio. It's Phil through till 3 o'clock this afternoon. Don't forget, Lee and Claire are back on breakfast tomorrow morning from 6. If you fancy getting in touch with them, 07740 938 500 is their number.
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0: It's Harry Styles, it's American Girls and Spice Girls before that. Today is the 2nd of September. It was on this day in 1666 that the Grey Fire of London broke out and burned for three consecutive days. It destroyed at the time 10,000 buildings, including the original St. Paul's, of course. And it was also on this day, in happier news, in 2000, Madonna was at number one on the UK singles chart with her Music track. It was her 10th UK number one single from her album of the same title. Great track, that is. Maybe we'll play it on the show a little later. Music up next, though, from Ariana Grande, One Last Time, is on the way next.
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0: Wrapping up the show today, it's Material Lover. Stand by, Shani is on the way. Don't forget the Big Five question on the show after 5 o'clock this afternoon. I'll be back on air tomorrow after 11, after your top 10 at 10 on breakfast. Have a brilliant rest of the day. Dodge the showers if you possibly can. Enjoy the last day for the kids. Go back to school tomorrow.
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6: The top stories this hour. Andy Burnham has faced his first PMQs as Prime Minister and a Welsh MP was up first, challenging him over the government's early prison release scheme. Plaid Cymru's Dan Davis has been fighting for a constituent's bereaved family who say they've been left devastated by the impact of the plants.
7: Will the Prime Minister now apologise to victims and their families put through significant distress throughout this process? And can he also assure them that unlike the Labour precedent, there will be no government U-turn on this.
6: Andy Burnham paid tribute but defended the changes.
8: Hearing those voices, I wasn't satisfied and I pushed the system to go further. And as a result of that, we are going further and excluding death by dangerous driving.
6: Meanwhile, Wales's First Minister's calling on Andy Burnham to match his plans for English devolution with more powers for Wales.
9: I think it's very important that the Prime Minister understands the difference between a nation and a region of England.
6: Rhiannon Yorworth says Wales needs its own funding arrangements to give people more control over decisions that affect them.
9: Andy Burnham is pursuing devolution within England, and that is sometimes married up with talk of devolution within Wales. We have devolution within Wales, and within Wales I want to empower communities.
6: Elsewhere, a Port Talbot man who boasted online about being a paedophile has been jailed for abusing a young girl. 54-year-old Craig Henton used encrypted apps to share indecent images and arranged to meet other abusers. He's been handed 21 years behind bars. In football, two Welsh teams head to London tonight and they're going there in very different moods. Cardiff are newly promoted and looking to build on their 3 points so far, while Wrexham are still chasing their first league win. And the nominations have been announced for this year's BAFTA Cymru Awards, celebrating Wales's best in TV and film. Matthew Rhys, Callum Scott-Howells and Tom Cullen are all up for Best Actor. The winners will be revealed in October.
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6: Rain turning lighter this afternoon, but it will still be cloudy and quite breezy. Highs of 20. That's the latest. I'm Isabella Hudson.
10: Oh, just gone 3 o'clock Wednesday afternoon. How's it the middle of the week already? Honestly, bank holiday Mondays completely messed me up. More big tunes on the way now. It's Craig David, Taylor Swift, and this from B.O.B.

0: Craig David. That sounds like a request. Oh dear. Moving on. Anyway, it's time for this now.
1: It's time for the Big Five with Shani.
0: All right, it's time for the Big Five now. The kids, of course, back at school this week. Now, I'm not saying that parents are celebrating, but I've heard there may be a few glasses of wine being opened earlier than usual. Today's Big Five is for the grandparents, the parents, the carers, anyone who has been living through the summer holidays. What is the thing you are secretly glad to have back now the kids are back at school? Is it maybe having the house to yourself? I don't know, getting the TV back? Who knows? Maybe not finding a half-eaten bowl of cereal in your bedroom that's suddenly got mould on it and all of those things. Be honest, get in touch via the socials and we will count down the Big Five just after five. Still to come, more big tunes from the Chainsmokers and Chaka Khan. Classic.
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0: Oh, what a tune. Hi, I'm Shani, right here with you on Drive on Swansea Bay Radio. It's Wednesday afternoon. We have got more big tunes, good company, and plenty more coming your way. So wherever you're heading this afternoon, keep it locked right here to Swansea Bay Radio. 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
13: Good afternoon. Hi to you. I'm Jules Buckley. The roadworks continue between Neath and Resolving, so quite slow in patches on the A465 this afternoon. Just looking towards the Enterprise Park in Swansea, Valley Way, out towards the A48, slow, busy for the A48 as well, heading around to Morriston Cross, busy too at the Davati Lights, just heading out to the city centre. Queues too in the city centre, Oystermouth Road, slow around Westway, further west slow at Sketty Cross, and that's the latest.
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0: alarms from Snow Patrol and Kylie. I'm Sharni right here with you on Drive. Today's Big Five. Question being, what is the thing that you're secretly glad to have back now the kids are back at school? You are being very honest. I love it. Claire says silence, just glorious silence. Dan says not having to answer what are we doing today before he's even had his first coffee. Honestly, we've all been in there. Emma says my food bill going down. How can one child eat that much? Honestly, I do a big shop. I'm with you. I got two boys and I feel like they've just got hollow legs and I'm just constantly feeding them and they're just, yeah, what's going on? Anyway, get in touch via the socials. We'll count down the Big Five just after five.
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9: The top stories this hour. Cardiff's police and crèches have landed on the Prime Minister's desk at his very first PMQs. Cardiff East MP Joe Stevens says the city's the only UK capital without dedicated capital city police funding, meaning neighbourhood officers are often pulled away from their usual jobs.
10: This historic anomaly is unfair and indefensible. So will he ensure that this problem is resolved once and for all by delivering capital city police funding for Cardiff?
9: The PM says the police funding formula is being reviewed.
11: We have ensured that forces, including South Wales Police, are receiving a boost in their funding. But I do understand the position of cities that are, if you like, the focal point for many people to travel towards them, the extra pressure that results in. I know that from my previous job.
9: Meanwhile, Wales's First Minister is urging Andy Burnham not to overlook the nation as he plans to hand more powers back to England's regions.
12: I know that he understands the benefits of devolution to Manchester. And what I told him is that I want him to understand what devolution means to Wales.
9: Rhina Puirwerth says Wales needs its own deal to give them more power over decisions that affect them. So far, though, he says he's feeling good about the new PM.
12: Very much take positives from the early contact that I've had with Andy Burnham, both in conversations and in one formal, very positive meeting.
9: A Paul Talbot man who bragged online about abusing children for decades is starting 21 years behind bars. 54-year-old Craig Henton admitted sexually abusing a young girl, sharing indecent images and plotting more attacks using encrypted apps. In football, it's a tale of two Welsh clubs heading to London tonight with very different targets. Cardiff looking to build on a promising start after picking up 3 points since their promotion. Wrexham, meanwhile, are still waiting for that first league victory. And the nominees for this year's BAFTA Cymru Awards have been announced today, celebrating the best in Welsh film and TV. Matthew Rhys, Callum Scott-Howells and Tom Cullen are all up for Best Actor.
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9: Rain turning lighter this afternoon, but it will still be cloudy and quite breezy. Highs of 20. That's the latest. I'm Isabella Hudson.
0: Oh, we got some tunes up next for you. Alex Warren, Beyonce, Clean

0: Big Man and Anne-Marie Rockabye. I'm Shani, here with you on Drive.
1: It's time for the Big Five with Shani.
0: So as the Big Five today is all about back to school, we want to know from you, what's the thing that you're secretly glad to have back? Now, the kids are actually back at school. Reese says, getting my sofa back. Apparently cushions are not climbing equipment and making dens for. Do you know, every single answer that comes in, I'm like, I've been there, been there, been there. Sarah says, being able to go to the toilet without somebody shouting mum through the door.

honestly, they come in, they ask, it's like, you don't speak to me for like an hour, and then as soon as I go to the toilet, you're in there, and you've got like a list of demands. What's going on? Gareth says, not having to organise a full day out because they're bored after 14 minutes. Keep your answers coming in on the socials. We'll count down the big five just after five. This now is Alex Warren and Ordinary. They say

0: 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Love that from Beyonce. Best thing I never had. Make me a
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3: Hello again, I'm Jules. Buckley slow around Morriston Cross now for the A48. Busy two, of course, heading around Llansamnant Valley Way. Busy on the Enterprise Park out towards the A48. Usual congestion in the centre of Swansea. Dedibidge Street and Mansell Street seeing delays. Quite slow too around the Westway lights on Oystermouth Road. Queuing Glanmore Road, heading up towards the intersection there by Vivian Road and Town Hill Road. M4 busy but okay, heading around 41 at Baglan.
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0: Sharni with you here on Drive. All right, celebrity birthday time. We've got a proper mix today. Keanu Reeves is 62. What? He's a man who never seems to age. From The Matrix to John Wick to Bill and Ted. And he is basically Hollywood's nicest action hero. Salma Hayek is 60. Another one. Looks incredible. What? And a big Welsh birthday too. Of course, former Wales captain Sophie Ingle. She is 35 today. Happy birthday, Keanu, Salma and Sophie. Of course, they tune in at this time every day. And if it is your birthday, I hope it is as epic as you are.
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4: Hi again, I'm Jules Buckley. Good afternoon. Well, it's slow on the M4 either side of Baglan, 41 westbound. Looking the slower side is patchy to roundabout the Margam on slip there, junction 39. Slow around Caddoxton and Neath on the A465, of course. Roadworks there causing delays. Usual queues in Swansea, busy around the Devati lights. Mansell Street slow for the lights by Christina Street, Vivian Road, Town Hill Road, Sketty Cross, all seeing delays. And of course, slow to around Park Tower for Fabian Way and for Key Parade.
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0: Shani Swims and Mr. Know It All. We are the home of Phil Hoyle to your daytime. I'm Shani. This is Drive. So, of course, kids back to school this week. What is the thing that you're secretly glad to have back now the kids are back at school? Lisa says, having a routine again. Breakfast, schoolwork, no one asking me for snacks every 7 seconds. That's quite a lot of things, actually, Lisa. I'm pretty sure her list would probably go on. Anyway, keep your answers coming in. We will be counting down the big five just after five.
1: Drive time.
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5: The top stories this hour. First this evening, it's been a busy day for the First Minister and the Prime Minister, with both facing questions about the future of our country. Our reporter Jack O'Connell was with Rhinap Yorworth as he toured a college in Cardiff this morning.
6: Well, the FM was grilled about his political plans by students today, asked what's next when they're back in the Senedd in just under 2 weeks. He says they're working to collaborate with others better.
7: Show through processes which we are tightening up to improve the way that we engage with others, because I know full well that it's not just about saying I want to be cooperative, it's about showing that I want to be cooperative.
6: And just hours later, Andy Burnham was getting his first taste of the political pressure cooker at Westminster. Plaid Cymru MP Anne Davies put the first question to him at his first Prime Minister's questions, challenging him on the changes to the early prisoner release scheme.
8: Will the Prime Minister now apologise to victims and their families put through significant distress throughout this process? And can he also assure them that, unlike the Labour precedent, there will be no government U-turn on this?
6: Now, the First Minister is calling for more powers to Wales and says talks with the PM have been positive, though it remains to be seen where they'll head.
5: Thanks, Jack. In other news, a Port Talbot man who boasted online about being a paedophile has been jailed for abusing a young girl. 54-year-old Craig Henton used encrypted apps to share indecent images and arrange meetings with other abusers. He was handed 21 years behind bars. In football, two Welsh teams are in London tonight and they're heading there in very different moods. Cardiff are newly promoted and are looking to build on their first 3 points so far, while Wrexham is still chasing that first league win. The nominations have been announced for this year's BAFTA Cymru Awards, celebrating Wales's best in film and TV. The winners will be revealed at a ceremony in October. Matthew Rhys, Callum Scott-Howells and Tom Cullen are all up for Best Actor. And for the first time in nearly 1,000 years, the Bayeux Tapestries in the UK is on display at the British Museum after being loaned by France.
1: Weather.
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5: Breezy with some showers tonight, but they will clear by the morning for most of us. Lows of 16. That's the latest. I'm Isabella Hudson.
9: Here we go. Just gone 5 o'clock. More big tunes up next. Ray and a classic from Pharrell.

0: Where is my husband? It's Ray. I'm Shani. This is Drive.
1: The final big five of the day with Shani.
0: All right, so the question today, what's the thing you're secretly glad to have back now the kids are back at school? That was your big five question for today. Let's count them down. At number five, Emma says, being able to watch something on TV without having to negotiate. At four, I know exactly what you mean. At four, Gemma, getting my car back. I've basically been an unpaid taxi driver all summer. Yeah. Three, Jules, having a hot cup of tea that actually stays hot. Yeah, the amount of times I've microwaved a cup of coffee. Number two, Christina, getting my bed back. Why do children sleep diagonally? I know. What is up with that? And at number one, Hayley says, peace. And she also says, and I'm not even going to apologise for saying it. No, babe. It's a safe space.

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6: Hello again, I'm Jules Buckley. Slow west on the M4, patchy from the Margamond slip junction 39 towards Baglan 41, a Key West towards and past 43 as well at Llandarcy, and away from Neath towards Aberdilly, slow on the A465. Getting aware of a possible collision then as you make your way up towards Resolving, though that's unconfirmed. A possible bump too for New Cut Road in Swansea, that's currently queuing both ways. Slow too, just heading through the uplands and Mansell Street slow as well.
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0: What a tune with the Home and Lee and Claire breakfast here on Swansea Bay Radio. They are back tomorrow morning from 6, getting you up and ready for the day. Not literally. So make sure you're here with Lee and Claire from 6 tomorrow morning right here on Swansea Bay Radio.
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2: 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Are you?

0: What a tune. Love that. I'm Sharni here with you on Drive. So, Random National Days. I found two very different things to celebrate today. Over in America, it's National Blueberry Popsicle Day. Sounds just like a really good excuse. How nice, Lolly, if you ask me. It's also World Coconut Day. So you could really make this one work. You could have like a blueberry popsicle, if I could even say it, in one hand.
1: It's a lollipop, isn't it?
0: Coconut in the other. I'm not sure the combination is going to catch on, but honestly, I am here for any day that gives me an excuse to eat something.
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12: Hello again, I'm Jules Buckley. Slow west on the M4, patchy from the Margamon slip junction 39 towards Bagland 41, a queue west to Walton past 43 as well at Llandarcy, and away from Neath towards Aberdilly, slow on the A465. Getting rid of a possible collision then as you make your way up towards Resolving, though that's unconfirmed. A possible bump too for New Cut Road in Swansea, that's currently queuing both ways. Slow too, just heading through the uplands, and Mansell Street slow as well.
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0: Oh, love that from Ella Langley at Shoes in Texas. I'm Sharni right here with you on Drive. I'm still getting over that incredible win down at the Swansea.com stadium last night. As you may or may not know, I am a massive Swansea City fan. And of course, last night we were at home, took on Watford, 2-0 it finished. Boom, top of the table. Absolutely loving life. Next match this Saturday, it's 8 o'clock kickoff. It's a bit of a late one. Taking on Wrexham. I know, a bit of a Welsh derby on Saturday. Bring it on.
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5: The top stories this hour. Cardiff's police and crèches have landed on the Prime Minister's desk at his very first PMQs. Cardiff East MP Joe Stevens says the city's the only UK capital without dedicated capital city police funding, meaning neighbourhood officers are often pulled away from their usual jobs.
6: This historic anomaly is unfair and indefensible. So will he ensure that this problem is resolved once and for all by delivering capital city police funding for Cardiff?
5: The PM says the police funding formulas being reviewed.
7: We have ensured that forces, including South Wales Police, are receiving a boost in their funding, but I do understand the position of cities that are, if you like, the focal point for many people to travel towards them, the extra pressure that results in. I know that from my previous job.
5: Meanwhile, Wales's First Minister is urging Andy Burnham not to overlook the nation as he plans to hand more powers back to England's regions.
8: I know that he understands the benefits of devolution to Manchester. And what I told him is that I want him to understand what devolution means to Wales.
5: Rena Puleworth says Wales needs its own deal to give them more power over decisions that affect them. So far, though, he says he's feeling good about the new PM.
8: Very much take positives from the early contact that I've had with Andy Burnham, both in conversations and in one formal, very positive meeting.
5: A Port Talbot man who bragged online about abusing children for decades is starting 21 years behind bars. 54-year-old Craig Henton admitted sexually abusing a young girl, sharing indecent images and plotting more attacks using encrypted apps. In football, it's a tale of two Welsh clubs heading to London tonight with very different targets. Cardiff looking to build on a promising start after picking up 3 points since their promotion. Wrexham, meanwhile, are still waiting for that first league victory. And the nominees for this year's BAFTA Cymru Awards have been announced today, celebrating the best in Welsh film and TV. Matthew Rhys, Callum Scott-Howells and Tom Cullen are all up for Best Actor.
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5: Breezy with some showers tonight, but they will clear by the morning for most of us. Lows of 16. That's the latest. I'm Isabella Hudson.
1: Swansea Bay.
0: Oh, here we go. Just gone 6 o'clock. More big tunes up next. Miley Cyrus, Alex Warren.

tune. I'm Sharni with you here on Drive. All right, celebrity birthday time. We've got a proper mix today. Keanu Reeves is 62. What? I'm sorry, what? He's a man who never seems to age. From The Matrix to John Wick to Bill and Ted. And he is basically Hollywood's nicest action hero. Salma Hayek is 60. Another one. Looks incredible. What? And a big Welsh birthday too. Of course, former Wales captain Sophie Ingle. She is 35 today. Happy birthday, Keanu, Salma and Sophie. Of course, they tune in at this time every day. And it is your birthday. I hope it is as epic as you are.

0: Oh, she came in like a wrecking ball. Miley Cyrus, I'm Sharni with you on Drive. Make me a
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12: Good evening, I'm Jules Buckley. Still very slow between Park Tower and the Havard. There's a collision in Newcut Road there, causing delays at the moment. It's queuing in both directions. That's causing queues back around the Tower bridges as well. Further west, still busy on Oystermouth Road, of course, just by the light there at the bottom end of Westway. Forest Far Cross still seeing 102 delays. As for the M4, easing now westbound to Baglan and Llandarcy, though busy still for the A465 between Resolvin and Neath in those roadworks.
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0: tune. Love that. I'm Sharni here with you on Drive. So random national days. I found two very different things to celebrate today. Over in America, it's National Blueberry Popsicle Day. Sounds just like a really good excuse to have an ice lolly, if you ask me. It's also World Coconut Day. So if you could really make this one work. You could have like a blueberry popsicle, if I could even say it, in one hand.
1: It's a lollipop, isn't it?
0: Coconut in the other. I'm not sure the combination is going to catch on, but honestly, I am here for any day that gives me an excuse to eat something.
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2: Good evening, hello again, I'm Jules Buckley. We're looking better now between the Park Tower area and the Harbour. Newcut Road, very slow earlier at the scene of a reported collision. Looks like that delays there starting to ease. Still busy though, heading around the Davati lights just down the road from there. Elsewhere though, the city centre curbing okay. Keeper Road outbound looks slightly slow away from the city. Sketty Cross, still seeing one or two delays. As for the M4, looks clear both ways. A465 busy though in the roadworks between Neath and Resolven.
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0: Oh, what a tune. Love that. I'm Sharni. This is Drive. Thank you so much for hanging out with me this afternoon. I have absolutely loved it. I'll be back tomorrow from 3, another Big 5 and celebrity birthdays and more of the best music too. But don't go anywhere because Wyn Evans Happy Hour is up next.
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7: 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Women in Rock, incredible powerhouse vocals, a sensational live band, and all the songs you know and love. 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
3: The top stories this hour. The Prime Minister says he understands the anguish faced by bereaved families over the changes to the early release scheme, but has stopped short of apologising. That came after Plaid Cymru's Anne Davies put the first question to Andy Burnham at his first ever PMQs.
4: Will the Prime Minister now apologise to victims and their families put through significant distress throughout this process? And can he also assure them that, unlike the Labour precedent, there will be no government U-turn on this?
3: Instead, the PM pointed to changes he's now made to the scheme.
5: Hearing those voices, I wasn't satisfied, and I pushed the system to go further. And as a result of that, we are going further and excluding death by dangerous driving.
3: Meanwhile, Wales's First Minister's calling on Andy Burnham to match his plans for English devolution with more powers for Wales.
6: I think it's very important that the Prime Minister understands the difference between a nation and a region of England.
3: Renat Yorworth says Wales needs its own funding arrangements to give people more control over decisions that affect them.
6: Andy Burnham is pursuing devolution within England, and that is sometimes married up with talk of devolution within Wales. We have devolution within Wales, and within Wales I want to empower communities.
3: Elsewhere, a Port Talbot man who boasted online about being a paedophile has been jailed for abusing a young girl. 54-year-old Craig Henton used encrypted apps to share indecent images and arranged to meet other abusers. He's been handed 21 years behind bars. In football, two Welsh teams head to London tonight, and they're going there in very different moods. Cardiff are newly promoted and looking to build on their 3 points so far, while Wrexham are still chasing their first league win. And the nominations have been announced for this year's BAFTA Cymru Awards, celebrating Wales' best in TV and film. Matthew Rhys, Callum Scott-Howells and Tom Cullen are all up for Best Actor. The winners will be revealed in October.
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3: Breezy with some showers tonight, but they will clear by the morning for most of us. Lows of 16. That's the latest. I'm Isabella Hudson.
1: This is the Wynn Evans Happy Hour with

How you diddly doing? You're listening to Win Evans' Happy Hour. Welcome one, welcome all. What a song to get us going tonight. Happy, shiny, or shiny, happy people. I'll get it right eventually.

Right, when the school holidays are anymore, thankfully. Thank the Lord on that one. Thank you very much. If you want to get in touch with me tonight, 07740938500. 07740938500. That is the WhatsApp number. That is the only number that you are going to need to stay in touch with the happy hour tonight and to request any song you fancy, really, as long as it is an absolute banger, right? I don't want to be educated on this show. I don't want, like, oh, yeah, do you know this song, Wynn? They've not played it for 4.5 years. Really? For a reason. Banger after banger. That's what I can, that's what I guarantee you on this station. And this is Body Rock. It's the happy hour.

0: The lightning seed and the life of Riley. You're listening to Wyn Evans' Happy Hour. Great to have you with me. Now, you can send me a message, right? A WhatsApp voice message if you want. 07740938500. 07740938500. I missed the first bit of this one, but it's from Hell's Bells. Hello, Hell's Bells. I know she's been on her holidays. What's happening?
1: And I'm back.
0: You're back.
1: And I'm alive.
0: Oh, cool.
1: And well, from Cornwall.
0: Brilliant.
1: Survived. I Would Love Anything by the Monkees, actually, if you could win.
0: All right.
1: Just like a holiday song for me.
0: Yeah.
1: Reminds me of me going to Newquay in Cornwall with my mates when I was young and having great times and listening to the Monkees in the pubs. And it took me back when I went to... we popped to Newquay this time and I just thought, yeah. So anything by the Monkees, Winnow, that would be great. Love you all. Cheers, my lovelies. Love, Hell's Bell.
0: I love you too. Now, the one I've chosen is this, the Monkees, I'm a Believer. 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

0: Billy Ocean, get out of my dreams, get into my car. Yeah, I'm still not sure about that. Those words, if I'm totally honest with you. So what are you up to then today? I've had a quite nice day today. I'm having a few days off. Well, I'm not. I'm going to be here. So I've been packing, trying to sort myself out. Also, where I'm staying in a chalet at the moment. Just to try and have a bit of a different outlook on life, I'm guessing. You know, smaller, better. Is it better? I don't know yet. But I'm moving chalet, so I'm having to pack up. So I'll get there. I am getting this slowly but surely, but even with the few things I've got here, it does take a bit of packing. It really does take a bit of packing, and you're like, oh, I didn't realise that was going to be like that. But it's all good. It's all good. Right, okay, still loads to come, including your requests. If you've got any requests, I want to hear from you. 07471 14 14 14. This is the Wyn Evans Happy Hour.
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0: my sunshine, you are listening to the Wyn Evans Show. Great to have you with me. As per usual, I always say that, but I love it. I absolutely love it. It really lifts my soul. It's been a strange old week with the weather, though. Very, very strange one. Yeah, sun, no sun, sun, no sun, sun, no sun. But we can't complain. Right, E. Higgs, the shoe shop, have been in touch from Llanidloes. And Elaine there. Hi, Elaine.
1: Hiya, Wyn. It's Elaine at the shoe shop. Can I ask for the Stereophonics, 1,000 Trees, please? Thank you. Bye.
0: Bye. Of course you can. Here it is.

0: I've met you.
1: I will meet you all, though. I'm determined to. Right. You got to get this one, right? On the happy hour. Scientists in Colorado have spent 65 years studying marmots. Those big, fat mountain squirrels that look a bit like squirrel versions of me. Anyway, this year, the American government pulled their funding. So what did they do? They launched an OnlyFans page. They called it, and I promise you, I'm not joking here, Only Moms. Yeah. There we go. I'm thinking about doing that myself. You know, because I could show my tummy or something like that. Or my man boobs. I don't know. Look, I've not worked out the details yet, right? But come on. There's got to be something there, isn't there? Can you imagine the headlines? Wyn Evans is on OnlyFans. Oh, should we do it? Come on. If you say no, I will definitely do it. Because, you know, you'll just bring out the devil in me. Can't help it. I wish I could help it, but I can't help it. If you say no, I have to do it, right? So don't double dare me. Do not double dare me. Otherwise, this could be my last show. No one needs to be sacked twice in a year. Right, okay. You are listening to Wyn Evans' Happy Hour.
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3: With Nathaniel Carr's Bridge End, Cardiff, Cumbran and Swansea. 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

And that is it. Bananarama bring the happy hour to a close tonight. And I've had a lovely time with you. I've got to say, it's always gorgeous to spend the day with you. It really, really is. I hope whatever you're up to for the rest of the night, you have a good one. Try not to burn the bolognese. I'll see you tomorrow. Love you.

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